0: Go ahead.
1: I'm going to show me clear from the school. I'm in route at 5th Fortress.
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Aspen Ridge Church 27154 North Cherokee Creek Road, repeating for Evergreen Fire. Station to your response will be called 2 on a monitored commercial fire alarm. Aspen Ridge Church 27154 North Cherokee Creek Road.

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1: Res 19, good.
0: Going to be northbound on the tollway 470 at the 3 with Colorado temp tag. Break. Sorry about that. Anyway, made it evasive. It's going to be Colorado temp tag 837-1462. It's on a blue Nissan Titan.

C-470 eastbound at Alameda, curve between Alameda and Morrison, a 2022 blue Volvo C-40 versus a Mazda 6. Looks like run vehicle is going to be the Mazda 18 George 003. RP says his vehicle is still drivable, no injuries, and he's still on scene. Occurred 15 to 25 ago.

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1: Hello?
0: I'll be clear with the PA. 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
1: 84.
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1: Yeah, wait, Jingo. Assist with that RP, no injuries. Vehicle still drive, we'll give her case number. Alright, I'll just unfollow later, you can wait it out.

DEFCON 1 Ranger 68. 1 Ranger 68. 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

0: LF2, you are on with Swedish.
1: With the left-sided ICH. Currently, his CCS is 13. He's maintaining his own airway on repair. And he's also gotten one grim camera. Currently, his last set of vitals is sinus rhythm, heart rate of 95, blood pressure of 145 over 82 with a MAP of 103, a respiratory rate of 19, and his oxygen level is 95. Again, we'll be to you with an ETA of 5 minutes and a cold offload.

Denver 1 Adam 16, I'll be off duty by CAD. 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

0: Hill at Racine. Correction, northbound Racine. Wing 3, we lost you.
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1: Tunnel White 3 and a 4Runner. 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

0: cold offload with a nose transfer coming to you from North Colorado Medical Center. 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She's currently on heated high flow. Vitals are stable. She's received her Cefis, Tylenol, and a fluid bolus. She's on maintenance IV fluid right now. Heart rate 140, sinus 123 over 72. Respiratory rate 45. She's been chatting about 98% on 100%. We'll be there in 8 for cold offload. Any questions?
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0: so just south of there, but we can.
1: Affirm where you can stand by. FJ is moving. Eastbound X Medicine Drive. Going. Taking a left south on West Main Street. And we lost the eye.
0: Do we have anybody at Alaska and Peoria?

0: It looks like it might put him out at Center Drive in Peoria. We're checking that.
1: Lincoln 4, we just drove past Center Drive and Center Ave on Peoria. We didn't see him.

0: there south on Troy from Ohio? Do we have anybody south on Troy from Ohio?
1: One, we're at Troy in Kentucky.
0: Copy. It's still south. Still south. About to loop past. Heading your way.

0: Alps Airlife 6, departing the airfield en route NCMC. It's going to take me 8 minutes. I've got 2 hours fuel on board, and I'm solo.
1: En route, time now 1904.

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0: And he's continuing, I'm about to lose the eye, and whoever was in the Palisades, just turn your headlights off.

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1: Thank you.
2: I've got three cell numbers.
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1: Copy. And just for clarity, we now have a southeast takeaway, a southwest takeaway, and 225 covered in both directions. Great. Lincoln 3, we have the northeast takeaway. However, we have a good eye on the intersection, but it's going to take us a while. So if we see them, we're going to have somebody else roll that way.
2: Lincoln 4 on the northern perimeter coming out of the mall, so I'll be able to get out there pretty quick.
1: Okay, we have a good eye almost all the way to the Aurora Public Library and Courthouse there. So if you want to hold off for just a second in case he does a burn, and then we can roll you guys.
3: Roger.

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1: Copy, disconnect the alarm. Site will be on the fire watch at 1927.
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0: Food Court.
1: Lincoln 4, looks like my foot dog is also in the food court, just sitting in the opposite direction.

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1: 932.

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0: Only minor injuries to the party on the bike. 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
1: Copy. 1934.
2: And from Swedish back to base, one on board. At 1 hour of fuel, should take me about 8 minutes to get there.

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0: Affirm, and I also aye.

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1: These black wheels are dark gray, bright head beams.
2: Also a newer model, probably like a 2023 Dodge Ram.
1: Also a black license plate.
3: Is heading back to Holyoke Airport. It'll take us about an hour. Got 2 hours of fuel on board and 3 souls on board.
4: Can you hear the license plate one more time?
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And so it looks like it's David Young John Paul 6-4. Behind the FJ right now. 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

0: 28. 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We got the eyes. Still continuing southbound on the west side of the mall. Passing by the Macy's right now.
1: Is
0: 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We lost it.
2: Copy, officer 1946.
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1: Lincoln 11, we're up at Chili's Alameda. We'll pick it up.
0: Copy. It looks like you got in the number one turn lane to turn left on Alameda or west.
2: Yeah, Lincoln 2, we got an eye now. 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
1: You're 11 Arfoot Dog has the eyes, stand by.

0: 6. Did you get traffic for me?
1: Hey, Vern. The driver is on the
2: radio. Yeah.
1: Got a male passenger, go ahead.
0: Truly protected from female party in an expired protection order. Is otherwise showing clear valid adult regular 1719. Ben clears to a 97 Subaru, blue in color, expired 3/26 on an Adam Charles, Tom King, 1-3.
1: All right, copy.

0: 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This is for accident. Vehicle versus Deer, Highway 9.
1: This way towards firing line.
2: Lincoln 4, we're making our way up there. We're at Potomac and Alameda.

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1: Please don't worry about the vehicle
0: that they set up over at Revere Street. South Revere Street.
2: Like a 12, we got it.
3: When you've had, we'll be the north takeaway.

0: Lincoln 3 is moving northbound Potomac from firing line. Lincoln 3, we lost the eye.
1: Lincoln 4, I've got him. He is now passing us. He is still northbound Potomac. He just now passed. It's not popping up with the name of that road. Should be approaching East 2nd Avenue.
2: PD1.
3: Deputy is telling me he does not need any medical and he's currently behind me.
4: Oh, second.
2: We will relay 1957.

0: anyone.
1: Here is off the highway. Summit County SO unit is off the highway. He's just waiting for CSP to arrive.
2: All right, if it's apartment complex, let's quarter it and get some people on foot.
3: Lincoln 2, are they in the apartment complex?
4: Yeah. Lincoln 10, they turned into the apartment complex, so we need to get people on foot.
2: Lincoln 5, we're in there, we'll take the east.

0: give me the air. He's near to a Chevy Traverse suspect is right now.
1: 10. Suspect vehicle is going to be by Building E. Be 379 North Potomac.
2: Copy.

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2: The way northbound through the apartment complex on the east side, and we lost the eye. The ram hasn't moved yet, as far as we can tell.

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1: I did. I'll change them.
0: 2008.
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1: Fairflex Keelan.
2: And Potomac. Passed 4th Ave.
3: Abrams first just passed us north on as well. It's off. Or CI passenger seat, Sunny's right.

0: Edward Paul Paul, Sam 66. We're going eastbound 6, approaching northbound 225. We got 0 for cover, speed of 20, coming to fresh red.
1: So we're rolling?
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0: gonna be in the number two lane. And it looks like he's rolling. I know where I lost the eye.
1: Lincoln 12, we have the eye. We're right behind him.

0: Red Green, and he is making a U-turn, going westbound, back towards K25. Big is having we no longer have the eyes. That's going westbound.
1: We have an eye, but we are not following. He's continuing westbound.

Big 7. We're coming up on the 70s, Highway 7 ramps. Still number 2 lane, northbound 225, speed 60.

line via safety, no cover. Still number two lane, set up to go westbound on I-70, field 60. Coming up to the 70 westbound on that. No cover.

from I-70 westbound. We are now mile marker 281 in the number 4 lane, correction number 3 lane, westbound, speed of 50, still westbound.

right now. Speed of 40, going westbound. Quick. Lincoln 7, we're coming up to Havana. Number 5 lane. Speed of 45. Still on cover.

0: Target vehicle.
1: Wing 11, we're just passing. We're half mile from Havana.
0: Copy. We are now still in the number 4 lane, speed of 43, westbound. Still no cover.

0: Savannah exit off I-70.
1: Jimmy 11, we got the eye on the exit, Savannah. Recover speed's about 30.

0: turning. He's going to be west on Havana, making a U-turn. We're continuing west on Havana.
1: He's going to be westbound I-70. League 11, he's continuing westbound I-70.
0: And we lost the guy.

0: number 3 lane, speeds at 50.
1: To confirm he did not exit.
0: Correct, did not exit. We are still I-70 westbound, and he is shouldering it right before Quebec in Monaco. Colorado 35, he shouldered it. We will take Quebec takeaway.
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0: 38th, which is westbound. Back southbound on Quebec from 38th.
1: Make sure we got the act. Going southbound at the green.
2: Good.
3: He's had a 13th crash, and I could head to the hospital.
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He's in the parking lot. 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He's walking southbound, right in front of the Grand Ballroom.

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He was walking westbound.

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Target 3.

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Sand Creek Drive South and 56th Avenue. There's a little trailhead park that you can be in there. Fifth Avenue and Pontiac Street.

0: of vehicle off that you can observe westbound 270 on. We're sending a photo in the group chat for the location.
1: And we'll be around over there.

0: you're able to maybe, you know, shoulder somewhere on south, on Quebec's, headed southbound, just prior north of I-70.
1: Sure, yeah.
2: Copy.

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Targetsville westbound, he's crossing over Pontiac. Looks like he's walking towards the Traverse.

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1: What do you think?
2: Out of that bicycle, west on Cat, can you stay class, please?
3: Sure, 28, Larry, clear to copy.
1: Go ahead.
3: Your party comes back. The owner of an impound on date of report vehicle out of Colorado Springs, otherwise valid 17 minor license.

0: you backing out, set up southbound Pontiac.
1: Partners, otherwise show suspended financial responsibility on a 9814. Do I need to sit down for that?

0: And vehicles away westbound through the lot to Pontiac. And vehicles northbound to 49th.
1: Twenty-one seventeen.

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1: We're okay.
2: 2123.

westbound 48 from Vasquez. And now northbound, two streets up. Alright, we got the eye, north on steel, steel for cover, we can board. We just turn westbound, left, east 49th. We flip into a driveway, a blue garage. The first right, it looks like it's actually an alleyway.

0: green shorts, black shirt, gray hat.
1: He just turned westbound on Beekman Place from that alleyway, just west of Steel Street. Westbound, east, Beekman Place, what was that?
0: Guy approaching the stop sign at 49th and Steel. Just made a eastbound turn

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0: Area radio, I-70 at the 254 eastbound, passing Floyd Hill, an overweight van, unknown plate, ladders on top of the trucker van, weaving, unable to maintain, RP at a visual, and I signed it. 6.
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0: 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Repeating for Comfort East, call 2 on a suicidal party with PD arriving on scene and requesting fire. Rite of Passage, 5924 South Highway 285.
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0: Chevron. It's South Youngfield Street and West Stanford. Victim vehicle is the driver of a black BMW, no longer on scene. If I could show you attached for a callback.
1: Pass me. 2202. Outside 924, South Highway 285, right of passage. PD is on scene requesting medical routine for transport to hospital for a 16-year-old male.

0: not. Maybe Lakewood, no. But I'm going to be out of position for that. They're no longer in like the Evergreen area.
1: Yeah, I'll be there, Greg, 2203.
2: Vento, ambulance 683 in route with 1, routine to San Anthony. 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
1: Good.
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1: Copy that. I'll show you route. 2220.

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male, out of Colorado, Lasso Feebly, Paul Henry Edward, George Lincoln Edward, Young, Versa Thomas, Tom, Henry Ocean, Mary Adam Sam, male initial, George Edward, 12, 31, 69.

0: can you see if for this runaway vehicle, there's any phone numbers associated to the owner, and we'll see if you can add them to the call, please.
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0: 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Right.
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1: I got that water done, completed. 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
0: Take your route. 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

Magnetic 22, blood draw, at Jeffco Jail, 200, Jefferson County Parkway. Magnetic 22, blood draw, at Jeffco Jail, 200, Jefferson County Parkway, Cross Street, Johnson Road, and Weimer Street.

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0: until 0300, at which point S89 will be on call. Have a good night.
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0: I'll be out to you. Thank you for help. 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
1: Morning, heavy M3272, mean truck 694, bridge. 78319, you're out to Cope for an escort. Good morning.
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0: 100373, and I'll be on special. I'm going to check, please. Morning.
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0: 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I'll be moving on to the secondary west. The main location westbound.

0: 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Can I get a spare tire dropped out? 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That way traffic goes over. 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

0: Pedro.
1: I mean, 76 eastbound at Sheridan on the off ramp. Silver Honda Civic and a motorcycle, no injuries.
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0: 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We need to go to Mountain Ridge for refuel. Estimated time and route, 10 minutes. Dispatch, 237.
1: 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It's 717.

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Marietta, Rover, Tom, Marietta, Nora, also Carlton, Charlie Ocean, Lincoln, Tom Ocean, Nora, UB2, 25, 1999.

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1: 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Mileage is 70761. 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
2: Respond to 12870 South Ridge Road, on an abdominal pain. Repeating for Creek Fire. Oh, Creek Fire. Respond to 12870 South Ridge Road, on an abdominal pain. Time and tone, 9-15.
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12870 South Ridge Road on an alpha level abdominal pain. Patient's an 80-year-old male, responding normally.

0: 25. I-70 westbound at the 236 with power plate Charlie Victor. Charlie Zebra at 87.
1: And I apologize, can you repeat the first four that play out? Charlie, then 87.
0: First, Charlie Victor, Charlie Zebra, 87.

DEFCON, 1 Ranger 20. 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

0: 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And 54397. Good morning.
1: Good morning, sir. Charlie 922.

1856 West Campus Road, Golden Fire, Truck 24, alarms at 1856 West Campus Road, Cross Street, Maple Street, and Elm Street.

0: Highway 40 eastbound, just under I-70 overpass. Colorado plate, Sam Boy, Ocean, 435. Looks like a red SUV. Might have to send down on it.
1: Standby while she walked the dog, but I was not a dog walker, so she's going to call me back later if that's something she wants to do.

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0: 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Are you up that way?
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2: 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Kinetic 21, truck 24, Golden Fire, bleeding party at Golden High School, 701, 24th Street, Cross Street, 24th Street, and 4th Street.

0: Blizzard. I'm going to have about a 20-minute ETA.
1: Yeah, that's your time to just repeat.
0: Denver, S-93. Good morning. I'm County Road 126 in Deckers. I'll be on your channel for a bit and route to the academy and the headquarters.
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0: I copy. I'm going to be on scene right on Little Cove, Little Bear Creek Road, near the 3.
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0: is on the stroke. Okay, fire responded to reports of a stroke at the Conifer Medical Center, 26659 Pleasant Park Road, room T1. Repeating, Elkhart Fire response to reports of a stroke, Conifer Medical Center, 26659 Pleasant Park Road, room T1, time of tone, 1053.
1: Tone acknowledging tone.
0: This one acknowledged at 1053.
2: Yeah, we're at Parmalee Gulch, approximately 13 minutes.
1: Copy, go ahead and respond to that.
2: Good copy. Break, Jeff Comm, you can show Medic 481 responding to Conifer Beds.
0: Medic 481 responding at 1054.
1: Jeff Comm, you can show 496 responding to CMC.

unconscious and breathing. He had an onset of dizziness, balance, and vision changes around 8 a.m. this morning. He has not had a stroke before and is breathing and responding normally. Lutheran is clear of diverts. St. Anthony's is on ED critical at 10:55.

clear, please. 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

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There was a male party present. Gathering further, District 4 Fire Acknowledgement.

0: 305 Julia Road. I heard he's saying something about him and his wife having a dispute, and the neighbors are not letting him beat his kid now.
1: Copy from the 175.
0: 11 to 5.

0: into a 2002 gray Toyota Sequoia, stating that the wife and neighbor is in the house. They're trying to get his kids. They're refusing to let the kids come outside. This has been verbal only. No weapons that he knows of.
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0: You're good. Just keep working that way. I'll tell you to stand down if I don't need you.

0: We call for a trooper. He's at the Fair Play office, so he's got about the same ETA as Sheriff 26. Also, I did run both parties, the wife and husband. RP is going by clear both valid, and female party is going by clear both. No record.
1: Yes, you.
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Truck 24, Medic 22, Golden Fire, seizures, 6th westbound to Interstate 70 westbound ramp. Pleasant View Fire, Engine 41, Truck 24, Medic 22, Golden Fire, seizures, 6th westbound to Interstate 70 westbound ramp, Cross Street, 6th Avenue westbound, and Interstate 70 westbound on Central Fire Tac 2.

0: 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I'm clear and out at Alpha 4-3 Sisters.
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1: 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I'm trying to head this out.

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planes on roadway 70, eastbound the Golden Road, orange Schneider semi, Paul Charles, 18183, merchant RP lane, almost at them. Information at 11:10.

70. Current's going to be eastbound on 256 Blackboard. Car to Clay Edward George Sebring in Capacity.

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0: 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For a possible storm, pleasant home.
2: We need westbound. I'm at 70 and 478 now. I need assistance.

0: suspect vehicle is a green Ford Fusion passing the 263 eastbound at this point. I guess they were in the area of Jonesville.
1: 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Thank you for checking.
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for 7226 westbound. It's going to be a blue Honda CRV, Maryland plate 82798, Charles Merrick, weaving into other lanes. Almost caught in crashes.

0: 70 at the 226 westbound about an 8-minute temple in.
1: I got it. That was...
0: Hey, from westbound.
1: I'm at the 235, so I'm going to be out of position. If you can just pass out along to 4C for me.

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0: I'm clearing out at High Wand Heritage Park.

Sorry, stand by for Tones on a sick party. Little Bighorn Drive.

responding to the sick person at 28665 Little Bighorn Drive. I'm responding to a 2-year-old male patient reporting a high fever and congestion. The baby is reported to be shaking. He is not responding normally and is not breathing normally. Pediatric hospitals are clear of diverts. Lisbon is clear of diverts. St. Anthony's is still on divert status.

Hospital Bighorn Drive. The patient is reported to have been on antibiotics for an ear infection last week and to have had a virus that has been going around. Door will be unlocked when you arrive.

Road Rage 70 at the 252 westbound black BMW station wagon 739 Robert Mary Ocean, serving train between the lines, not letting people pass. Information at 1258.

Anderson on Little Bighorn Drive. 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It is close to their nap time, but they seem more sluggish than usual.

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1: Parties are about 3 to 4 minutes out. 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There is no injuries or sickness to be concerned about. Lutheran is open. St. Anthony's is on divert status at 1319.

0: Number one out of eight, was that for me?
1: Hey, firm, just scout something.
0: 4-10-4, we're out here having a conversation. She's trying to pull insurance for me.
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1: Smoke investigation 6822 Starlight Drive. Repeating, Conifer East, respond to a smoke investigation 6822 Starlight Drive, toned at 1328.

additional caller from Highway 35 north on a Turkey Creek advising that they can also see smoke from their location 1 mile north on Turkey Creek to the right side of the road, where they can see lots of smoke rising.

0: Sorry, it's going back clear. 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Jordan 3.
1: Didn't work out. I didn't see any movement. My guess is maybe this guy's at work or something. So, thank you for your time. I appreciate it, and we'll definitely let you know next time something comes up.
2: Copy that. Thanks, man.
0: Sounds good. See you next time.

0: that? Senior advisor didn't find it. Sorry, they did or did not? Okay, copy. Are they still looking?
1: Hey guys, initial caller reported they could see the smoke coming from Starlight Drive, North 50 Creek intersection, and setting closer to the house. It started out as heavy, then became a calm, and is now dispersed. Law enforcement is en route to the area. We cannot see anything on the CDOT cameras. It appeared to be white smoke next to the road.

0: 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Just want to confirm, have you cleared the sick person, Little Bighorn?
1: My apologies, yes I did. You can show all the units clear.
0: Command, 2 minutes, is that a phone available from the sick case on Little Bighorn Drive at 1338?

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1: Okay, they're going to work on acquiring a new tire. They're pretty far off the roadway. You can show me clear for now, and they'll call it back to you.
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0: 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We're going to call the CCO. Make sure all units clear and clean, can't terminate it. 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

0: 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Repeating Evergreen Station 3, Medic 114 respond to Marsdale Elementary School, 26663 North Turkey Creek Road for an unconscious party. Tone to 1344.
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12-year-old female who is now conscious and breathing. She is responding normally and not changing color. Pediatrics are clear of diverts at this time. Lutheran is open and St. Anthony's is on divert status at 1347.

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0: I'm wondering just if you... Show me clear and out at Red Rocks.
1: Just wondering. Good afternoon. Please show me in service. I'll be out in Cold Creek Canyon.
0: 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There was cross traffic.
2: 1 from 1 is clear and available from Marshall.

0: Attention all units on the road bridge, I-70 westbound and I-76 eastbound, a retired police vehicle, black and white Ford with Colorado, Boy Charlie Lincoln, Mary 00, navigating Parkview Los Visual and is going 1403.
1: I'm good with that, Adam. You good with that?
2: DEFCON, 4215.
1: Have we got enough PC on the truck? We're going to take it. If we have got enough PC to go through and back, yeah.
3: Yeah, we're in the area.
1: Perfect, I'll keep you on here and we'll let you know.
2: Nothing bad's going to happen with it.
0: Copy, I'll get him around.
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1: Jeff, 1 Ranger 23.

Indian Hills Fire respond to reports of a vehicle fire at Mount Falcon Park. Repeating, Indian Hills Fire respond to reports of a vehicle fire at

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1: Go ahead.
0: We got a driver in the Gulf for Clarence out of Texas.
1: 3 14 08.

0: Which parking lot are you in?
1: So I'm at the west trailhead at the upper parking lot of the area. Copy, thank you. And just some more information, the steam or smoke has definitely slowed down, but it's still leaking fluid.
0: Thank you, fortunately.

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0: 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It's safe. 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

0: Chair 26237, Panorama Drive, RP states there's a male party walking around on her property. She's not there. She can see it on camera.
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0: 4237.
1: Fair play, Sheriff 28. Can you task me that?
0: 1438.
2: I apologize. I hope it will begin 1438.

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Are you 14 for us?

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1: Whatever, four.
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1: 1446.

0: 50 minutes of fuel should take us about 10 minutes to get to Parker.
1: Minutes of fuel headed to Parker. It's 1448.

about 8 minutes via helicopter. We are coming from the scene. This is going to be a patient with medical complaints. He's complaining of shortness of breath and chest pain since this morning. First EKG is negative for STEMI. Right now he is normal sinus, 90 for a rate, 142 over 98 for a blood pressure, and 95% on room air, 20 for respirations. Again, we are headed to your facility from the scene. ETA 8 minutes for a cold offload.

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0: 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I'm on duty in CAD, working 1-8. 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
0: Voice on high, 70, mile pose 254, hell of a eyes. Florida plate, David Henry 1, Edward Union William. Turn back to a gray BMW.

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0: I'll do the MCAD. Miles are 24075, and I'll be at there tonight.
1: Everest 89. We have the golden officer. Quick, Mike.
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0: I copy. 1506.
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0: Copy, 1506.
2: Yeah, 69, I copy. I'll give you a phone call here, Matt.

0: 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Could you 10-9?
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0: 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David Charlie Adam Paul 48 is going to have a gray Subaru Outback, expiration 5 of 26 at 1509.
1: Copy, go ahead, driver 1.
0: Go ahead, driver 1.
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1: Hello, Dr. Bain, Holy Adam Nova Ezra, this is Mary. Mary Adam Nova Ezra. 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Here's for a driver.
0: 3509.
3: Children's Main ER. Offload. We have an 11-year-old trauma patient. She was riding her bike, struck by a car today. Femoral fracture. She is stable for us at this time. Heart rate is 120, sinus tach. Blood pressure 124 over 75. Respirations are 20. She's 95% on 2 liters. She is awake and oriented and complaining of mild pain and some nausea. She has received fentanyl and Zofran en route. And again, we'll be there in about 14 minutes for a cold off wound.
0: Go ahead with you.
1: Neil, out of Colorado, as a result, Boy Rover Ida, Zebra Adam Lincoln, as a Guadalupe. Friendly George, Union Adam, David Adam, Lincoln, Union Paul Edward, living on 12-11-1954.
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0: have a motorist assist a hazard at Highway 40, milepost 249 on the eastbound. Looks like a pump truck is stuck on the roadway. Are you available for a motorist assist?
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1: 197.
0: I've added the possible driver for this. Can you just run her and let me know about the warrant that comes up? I think it's out of Wyoming. It'll be valid here.
1: Copy 1534.

0: 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Holes and Sims. It's showing a misdemeanor out of Wyoming for the Harrison First Arena. Date of birth is 10-10 of 1983. Height of 504. Weight of 188 pounds. Contempt of court for failure. Revoked. $400 at your location.
1: Okay, I got you. Thank you.
0: Welcome, 1527.

for it. I got stopped by one of the lodge employees about harassment, possibly. I'm going to help out Blackhawk. He started an agency assist. I know the location of the person. He's going to be at our Gilpin office.

0: Number four.
1: I don't know if you can get in contact with the Division of Gaming. If there's an agent working by chance, can you see if they can come downstairs or where they're located?
0: Copy, 1534.

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1: Go ahead.
0: No division of gaming agents are on duty right now.
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1: 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I'm working that way.
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0: I'm eastbound I-76 milepost 1. I'll be switching over to 1 Davis. Have a great afternoon.
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0: 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I'm just seeing four ambulances and two deputies running a fire truck head west, up 239.
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0: Denver 1 out of 16, 1075. Chris, I'm going to do the 229 eastbound. Get a play here in just a minute. I've been trying to tell them.
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2: R40.
1: You can attach me to that crash. I-70 eastbound Denver West. I'll be in route from the office.
2: I copy. Thank you. 1550.
0: Denver 1 out of 13. I'm going to be on the scene. Both vehicles are in the intermediate.

0: is I-70 eastbound at mile post 259. It'll be a semi broken down in the right lane. Copy to 215-23.
1: 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I'm up for 254.
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0: Denver 1, Adam 13. Can you copy both my vehicles?
1: On Adam 13, go ahead with vehicles.
0: Vehicle 1's out of Florida. Robert William X-Ray, 3 Zebra to white Toyota Highlander, break for 2.
2: East Hampton Ave off Parker. He's continuing on Parker.
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0: Ford F-150.
1: The blue Ford F-150 expiration is 9026.
0: I copy, thank you. I'm one driver in the call here in 1 second. Both vehicles should be drivable. I'll double check on one. I'll let you know.
1: I copy, 1557.

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1: 1 out of 8.
0: We are going to be on a partial line curve. Can you copy a secondary trailer plate? Addison. 1 8 8, 7 Tom. And brake for the tractor. International, this one's going to be out of Indiana. 9 5 6.

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0: Copy, 1601.
2: 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I'll be at a meeting at the main office until 1700.
0: I'll be at the office, 1601.

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0: Denver, 1 out of 13.
1: 1 out of 13.
0: I got both my driver's golf career them. Driver 1 stated he does not have a license. He used to have one out of Colorado, though.
1: I copy 1605.
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0: number, one after the other.
1: 107.
0: I tried the phone numbers that the S89 gave me. KLO. They're either disconnected or no answer. Go ahead and shift clear for now.
1: I copy. Yep. 107, could I attach you to a trooper callback for a crash at... I think you have forwarded a clarification, 197, disregard, 1607.
2: Denver, 196, you can show me NC.
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0: Denver, 1-18.
1: 1-18.
0: Just checking. You put me on duty in that car 445.
1: Confirm 445.
0: I copy, it's just showing up for 1 out of 20.
1: Let me flip that 1608.

0: call that a meeting number. Could I have you headed towards a property damage crash at Charlie 470 mile post 5 westbound? It'll be a red Mini Cooper versus a red Sonata. No injuries, no blocking. Copy, thank you, 618.
1: Number 1 over 4, use me clear verbal.
0: Hi, copy 611.

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1: I'm going to be on 50. 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
1: 6-4, you have an ETA on that deputy meeting behind you to see Mount Park.

0: Out of 13, over.
1: Good.
0: Both drivers are going by clear and valid on adult regular with matching well ends.
1: Five. Yeah, I hear you loud and clear.
0: I'm in Hudson,
1: and then our trooper is going to stay.
2: I copy. My physical address for you on I-76. And to find me fast through
1: just wants to kind of be in that general area, maybe like the Hudson area, to filter in behind him as he goes by. That would be good.
3: Do you want to drop his address and ever tell Colton in case he does elude and gets away where we can stop him from getting into it?
4: Colton, is that the address on the registration?
1: Negative. I'll look it up, but I think it's 3422 Purcell Street, but let me just confirm that.
3: Highlander behind me running code.
2: 64, correction, South Genesee Mountain Road, just past 610 South Genesee Mountain Road.
3: Okay, well, somebody
0: else. Copy, South Genesee Mountain Road,
3: 610. One of the new guy, maybe? Derek?
1: Yeah, here's a new guy. I was coming from the big bay all the way back there trying to get through 70.
3: Okay, yeah, it's not an emergency, so we can just roll normal.

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1: Copy, 1621.

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0: 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I'm clear.
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They will be on scene in approximately 4 minutes. Call ahead of time because they do not have cell service at that location.

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Great. If you clear me from that one, and you can add me to that crash on 50 off Jefferson County Road 96.

0: 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Repeating, Indian Hills,
1: 4 minutes ago.
0: Fire
1: still headed westbound, about 75 miles an hour.
0: At Mount Falcon Park. Turn around 1632.
2: Minimal information about the Falcon said that they feel like they had blood disease. We no longer have them on the line. I have some coordinates and I have some trailheads that my assist, if you're ready for those.
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2: The trailheads that is nearby are Two Dog Trail and Castle Trail. Two Dog Trail and Castle Trail. Great for coordinates.
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2: Thank you, I appreciate this.

0: 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He's almost Wiggins, still westbound.
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0: Lone Ranger 15. I have the coordinates in degrees decimal system, if you'd like those.
1: Stand by, let me pull over real quick.
2: 15-5, we can plot them if you want to keep driving.
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3: And across the county line, I can get them into Adams County Jail for you. Your call.
4: Is Bridge the Adams County line, or what? Where on I-76 is the county line?
3: Bromley, or Bridge. I don't know, the furthest north, 168, basically. So the road he drove past Lockhui right there.
1: Be en route to that call from Flying J. Do you know
4: what
1: medical is after this?
4: We'll try and stop him in Adams County, and then I'll coordinate with our trooper on how to get him to jail. You don't need to worry about it. Thank you.
3: Okay.

0: just to make sure that we're in Adams County and probably on I-76, unless other people have different opinions.
1: I think if he's off onto into Brighton, I think it would be best to get him off the highway. That way he's going a lot slower if we need a grapple.
2: 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RP lost visual 500 and is willing 1637.
3: Yep, one number four. Did you say Highway 6 with a 265?
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0: Misdemeanor domestic violence warrant out of Boulder.
4: Do you know if he knows about them?
0: I have no idea. The felony hit in October, and I'll look and see when the misdemeanor hit, but I have no idea if he knows anything about his warrants or not.
4: Okay, you don't have to look, that's right.
0: Yeah, I really don't know a whole lot about this guy. To be quite frank, his car just kept hitting on Flock with a felony warrant. And so I looked it up, and it's a state patrol warrant, so I did a little digging and then wrote a tracker warrant for him. So I don't know if he has any knowledge of them or not.
4: Copy, thanks.

0: Should be about a group of four people with this sick party. The male was throwing up. We didn't get a description, but he was really able to provide that. Another location that was provided was between Castle and the picnic area. So, general area of Two Dog Trail and Castle Trail.
1: 15 copy, thank you.
0: You're welcome, and do you guys need deputies en route as well as medical? We still have medical en route.

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2: Eastbound 76, Federal, switching over to 1 David. Have a good day.
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0: 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Both vehicles were drivable. Driver one issued a PA. I'll be clear from the seat if you can still leave me attached.
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2: We got you now.
3: 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I couldn't hear anything on my radio or couldn't get out. I'm pretty sure I'm the only one past Hudson. I'm not sure, though. And like I said, I'm in Keensburg.
1: What about a meeting?
4: Getting right to that post office.

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0: 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What was the other topic?
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0: Party comes out clear and valid on adult regular Olin starting 100, and the vehicle is coming back to a black Lexus LS460, firing in 10 of 26.
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1: Responding to the gas leak at 7744 Firehouse Hill Road. We advise this is Colorado Natural Gas advising that they have hit a gas line. There is a potential rupture with the natural gas line. No further information at this time.
2: Six ten, copies update.

0: You're Kingsburg. Colton, are you guys going to take the radio? You want me to keep calling it?
1: I can call it for a second. I got hosed by a semi-truck, so I'm going to try and go by the IDM, and then I'll take an exit and get back behind him and Trails with me.

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2: Go ahead. Get a location to West Valley Ranch. I'll be the watcher. Good night.
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2: And that is new damage to that bumper as of when we first got eyes on him.
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2: Major.
1: Bob. 05. Breaker driver. Robert Ocean, Victor Edward Sam, first name Raymond, Robert Adam Young, Mary Ocean Nora, David, middle initial Al Lincoln, date of birth 9/8/58.
0: Four.
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2: I'll be on this mic, Cat. Right for beginning.
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passing a sign that says 1 mile out from Lock Moody. Speeds are about 80 in number 2 lane. Just for everybody's awareness, if he does pull over, our trooper is just going to go straight into a felony stop.

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1: All right, this is County Line right here, Colton.
0: Okay, perfect. We just went under the Lockbuie exit ramp. Yeah, Downey, he's coming up to you.
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0: 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If you just want to hang back just a little bit, and then whatever exit you take, go ahead and take it with him and make your stop. Dispatch, are you monitoring?
1: Yeah.
2: Report is going to be clear and valid on the class Adam license, OM3941. The vehicle is going to be clear and no record for Charlie Frank Ocean 505 for Charlie Frank Ocean S Sam 05.

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1: 1 Henry Tom, Mary Mary Adam, Adam Lincoln 9, 3 Henry 5, 654-56.
2: The VIN's going back to a white international 1000 truck. Expiration is 12 of 26.

0: Jeff, I'm wondering just to see. Show me the watch. Copy, I'm doing something.
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0: Edward. 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Space Charles Edward Robert. Edward Charles Edward Robert. First name Eduardo. And his date of birth is going to be 1/11. Nope, sorry. One second. 1/16/92.
1: I'm taking Anaheim toward jail.

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1: .470 at about the 3.5 in the center lane. Broken down commercial dump truck, Colorado. Edward, Paul, and Nora, Mary, 6-4. It's a white dump truck. I'll let you know what's happened. See if we can get him to move.
2: Hi, copy. It's going to come back to a white 10 orders construction truck. Expiration is 1 of 27, 17, 19.

0: Bunker. What else you want? 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Place me at St. Anthony's Hospital. Case number's going to be there.
1: How do you go to the hospital?

0: 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Nothing is getting transmitted through.
1: Denver, I-24.
0: I-24.
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1: Copy, and were any parties taken into custody? Copy, I'll get it cleared up. 1730.
2: Alright, this is going to be a going northbound Peoria from Cornell. We're off there.
3: Nightfall 74, this is Denver. It looks like you might have an open mic, so if you could just double check your settings. Thank you. 1730.
0: You're going to come up to standby for the next street, but a still green. And over to the one through that still green.

0: turn lane, then I take them westbound. 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It's going to be a way westbound gale. We're going to be out the eye.
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0: 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Got a long eye on him.

0: Denver 1071. Can you clear my driver? More his warrants. Can you see if Jeff will take them?
1: I copy 1702.

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1: Go ahead.
0: For driver one, the first warrant out of Larimer County is going to be not valid. The second warrant out of Loveland on the felony is valid. And the third one, misdemeanor out of Weld, should also be valid.
1: Right, copy. I'll advise if I'll make an arrest. She's just still in the hospital. I'll see if she's clear or not.
0: Hi, copy. 1738.
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0: Irvine.
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0: Are you close to the county line near Jeffco?
1: I'm at the Bailey stop. Do I need to head that way?
0: April, we had a call in. Party seeing a vehicle that was going northbound. She was at the 227. I think the vehicle going northbound was on fire due to the amount of smoke. We did transfer it over to Jeffcom. I was just going to see if someone can check the county line as well.
1: Hi, copy. I'll be in route from the Bailey sub.

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0: Yeah, I'm almost approaching Yosemite.
1: Alright, GPS is still showing him south 225, but it is a freeze right this second.
2: Yeah, I still can see him. He's getting off now at Yosemite. I'll let you know if he goes north or south.

0: Avail with the motor assist hazard only partially blocking the number 3 lane. I-70 eastbound at the 243. Copy plate.
1: Go ahead.
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1: Saheed.
0: I'm about to roll up on a crash. I'll be switching over to 1C. Have a great shift.
1: Okay, copy. 3C, 7049.

0: 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It's off the road, not blocking.
1: 1750.
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0: reporting.
1: Denver, ISS 16, same traffic. 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
1: 7054.
0: The driver I'm out with is stating this is a hit-and-run crash, so I'll be out with him.
1: I copy. Do you want me to change you over to motorist assist to a hit-and-run?
0: Abram.
1: You go to work.

0: 21.
1: That driver was never transported to St. Anthony's, and possibly went to her house in Grant County. Can you coordinate with Four Baker to see if they can issue a summons for me and make an arrest?
0: I copy 7054.

0: 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It's going to be the registered address for the Buick vehicle.
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1: Alright, one is going to be out of Colorado. George Charlie Queen, 373. Going to be on Toyota Tundra. Break for two.
2: Continue.
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1: 1-864.
0: 64, I'm clear, and you can show me how to Genesee Park.
2: I'm 21, I'll be at a highway 650 center.